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3: This is WOW Weather.
4: Tonight will be partly cloudy with a chance of showers continuing this evening and overnight with a low of 8. Tomorrow we can expect a mix of sun and clouds with a high 14. And Tuesday, a mix of sun and clouds with a high 14.
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2: Tonight will be partly cloudy with a chance of showers continuing this evening and overnight with a low of 8. Tomorrow we can expect a mix of sun and clouds with a high of 14. And Tuesday, a mix of sun and clouds with a high of 14.
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0: This is WOW Weather.
11: Tonight will be partly cloudy with a chance of showers continuing this evening and overnight with a low of 8. Tomorrow we can expect a mix of sun and clouds with a high 14. And Tuesday, a mix of sun and clouds with a high 14.
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1: Tonight will be partly cloudy with a chance of showers continuing this evening and overnight with a low of 8. Tomorrow we can expect a mix of sun and clouds with a high of 14. And Tuesday, a mix of sun and clouds with a high of 14.

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2: The Codrington Community Center hosts Community Wednesday lunches on the third Wednesday of every month through December the 16th. 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

mighty long time, but I'm here to tell you, there's something else. The afterworld. A world of never-ending happiness. You can always see the sun.

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1: 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Wrote a song about it? 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

0: 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Here's what's going
1: on. The Codrington Community Center hosts Community Wednesday lunches on the third Wednesday of every month through December the 16th. 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

0: Here's what's going on.
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1: Good morning. Mainly cloudy today with a 30% chance of showers this morning. Winds gusting up to 60 kilometers later this afternoon. We should see a high of 15 degrees. I'm Richard Evans. Here's what's happening in Northumberland and Quinte West. 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More than 40 vendors filled the Cobourg Community Center on Friday and Saturday, showcasing everything from roofing and gutters to windows. Organizer Tommy West says the strong turnout showed the event continues to meet the needs of local residents. The Roseneath Agricultural Fair returned this weekend, celebrating 156 years of community tradition in Northumberland County. The three-day event opened Friday at 5 p.m. and featured a truck and tractor pull, Saturday's demolition derby, and a horse pull Sunday morning. Organizer Kyle Waldy said the fair included all of its long-standing favorites. Waldy said the fair continued to draw crowds and he hoped this year would see a record turnout. Renovations at the Haldimand County Memorial Arena in Grafton are on track for the 2026-27 ice season. The $2.3 million project includes a new concrete rink slab, refrigeration and cooling upgrades, new boards and glass, and low emissivity ceiling. Nearly $330,000 has been raised through community fundraising, including a $250,000 donation with a matching pledge. Michael J. Fox has been named a Companion of the Order of Canada. The celebrated actor and Parkinson's disease activist was honored Friday at Rideau Hall for his work raising awareness about the disease. Fox, who was diagnosed in 1998, has helped raise $2.5 billion for Parkinson's research. In sports this past Friday, it was Trenton 8, Toronto 2. And a big weekend for the Brighton Vikings, back-to-back wins. On Saturday, it was 11-3 against Toronto, and on Sunday, 11-4 against Durham. The Trenton Golden Hawks are back on the ice tonight when they take on Collingwood, and then tomorrow night they face Oakville. A couple of scores out of the NFL yesterday, the Panthers over the Lions, 32-26, and the 49ers over the Broncos, 24-14. Over in the NHL, it was the Jets over the Wings, 3-2, Seattle dumped Calgary, 6-1, and Vegas over Vancouver, 3-2. I'm Richard Evans with the news that keeps you connected to where you live. Northumberland's three-day weather next.
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6: This is WOW Weather.
1: Mainly sunny today, increasing cloudiness this afternoon. Winds gusting up to 50 kilometers per hour. We should see a high of 16 degrees. For tonight, clear with a low of +1 and patchy frost. For Tuesday, sunny and a high of 14. And for Wednesday, a mix of sun and cloud with a 40% chance of showers and a high of 20. Right now, it's 11 degrees.

on WOW FM, just great songs. That's Grease. It's Bill Porter, WOW Mornings, as we get your Monday in motion. I hope you had a great weekend. We, of course, got some sad news over the weekend. Canadian rock lost one of its most powerful voices this past weekend. Talking about Juno-winning singer Sass Jordan, known for hits like Make You a Believer and High Road Easy. She died at the age of 83. Her family says she passed away peacefully, surrounded by loved ones, leaving behind a career that helped define Canadian rock for nearly 40 years. As you can imagine, a ton of Canadian musicians and fans have been sharing tributes the last day or so, remembering not just her voice, but also her larger-than-life personality and her support for younger artists. I was lucky enough to meet Sass on a number of occasions, see her perform live, and also work with her on a gig this past summer, which may have been one of her last. Rest in peace, Sass Jordan. A Canadian Idol judge she was too, and we'll talk more about that a little bit later on this morning. Make You a Believer. Just great songs on WOW.

0: just great songs here on WOW FM. It is WOW Mornings with Bill Porter and Jordan Mercier, and we are into our first full week of October now. Hope you had a great weekend, Jordan. We are keeping an eye on it this morning. What have you got for us?
1: Yeah, we certainly are, Bill, and here's one to watch as Chris

0: No, I mean, that's, you know, incredibly poignant and very deep in some respects. And it really is. It's all about quality time and spending time and creating memories with those that we want around us. So I think there's a nice even little keel. You can still have, you know, your clothing gifts and your toys if you've got young kids. But I do like the idea of, like, you know, passes to the movies and restaurants and let's go away for a weekend. I think those are just memories that are pretty difficult to replicate.
1: Yeah, I couldn't agree with you anymore. The only thing I think we disagree on right now is, what are you doing Christmas shopping at the beginning of October? It is way too early.
0: I'm just an organized guy. I don't know. I just that's just the way that my mind operates. Pal, I got to keep my eye on the trends for the people out there.
1: Yeah, we're keeping our eye on it for you this morning and playing a whole lot of just great songs, a ton of tunes right here for your Monday. It's Wow Mornings.

0: Mornings with Bill Porter, 100.9. Wow FM. Here's what's happening in Brighton.
1: Good morning. It's Felicia here with what's coming up over the next 48 hours. It's everything you need to know. Today, Port Hope's mayoral candidates will take part in a community question and answer focused on local business and the economy. The Q&A will take place at the Capitol Theater in Port Hope starting at 6:30 p.m., featuring questions focused on local business, economic development, infrastructure, taxation, and creating a strong local environment. And on Wednesday, the Kids Can't Wait Radiothon will take place from 6 a.m. to 6 p.m. The 12-hour fundraising event is presented by Wilkinson Chartered Accountants in partnership with local radio stations to help one child at a time. In local sports, the Trenton Golden Hawks will face off against the Collingwood Blues tonight at the Gale Center. 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Just click the 48. In the newsroom, I'm Felicia Massey, and that's what's happening around town. Brighton's three-day weather, next.
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12: Mainly sunny today, increasing cloudiness this afternoon, winds gusting up to 50 kilometers per hour. We should see a high of 16 degrees. For tonight, clear with a low of +1 and patchy frost. For Tuesday, sunny and a high of 14. And for Wednesday, a mix of sun and cloud with a 40% chance of showers and a high of 20. Right now, it's 11 degrees.

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Wow FM. Enjoy the silence. Just great songs for your Monday. It's Bill Porter. Good morning. Charlie Sheen making his way back to your television set. If you've been missing seeing Charlie, he's going to be in a comedy series called Happy Jack. And he's going to be joined by his dad, Martin. They'll actually play father and son. Should be interesting. Jack, Martin, Charlie. See how it all works out coming soon. Street Heart, action. Wow FM.

Sweetheart on Wow FM. That is Action. I'm Bill Porter. What did you get up to this weekend? Did you have people over? Did you go to a house party? Have you noticed that house parties seem to be a thing of the past? You're not wrong. A new survey shows that adults who say they regularly have friends over has declined 70% since 1975. Did COVID had anything to do with it when we stopped getting

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1: A library can be much more than a place to borrow a book. 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That was on display last Thursday, October 1st, when the 3rd Annual Small Town Shorts Film Festival showcased 19 locally made films at Campbellford's Aaron Theater. Festival co-founder Kim Hornick says the participating libraries help filmmakers, including people trying video production for the very first time.
2: All the libraries who have partnered up with Small Town Shorts Film Festival, they are a place where filmmakers can go and ask for help. 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So if they need any sort of help with editing, learning the software, anything like that, the library acts there as a resource for them.
1: 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In the newsroom, I'm Brandon Rushton.
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8: This is Wow Weather.
9: Mainly sunny today, increasing cloudiness this afternoon, winds gusting up to 50 kilometers per hour. We should see a high of 16 degrees. For tonight, clear with a low of +1 and patchy frost. For Tuesday, sunny and a high of 14. And for Wednesday, a mix of sun and cloud with a 40% chance of showers and a high of 20. Right now, it's 11 degrees.
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$100 in free groceries this morning if you have correctly answered a 1 versus 100 question since the last time we did a draw. You will be in the draw a little bit later on. And if you've answered correctly more than once, then you will be in that draw more than once. And I'll tell you what, if you get the answer correct this morning, I will also put you into that draw. All right? So see what you can do with this question this morning. Doing this for 6 minutes reduces your stress significantly. Doing what? Doing this for 6 minutes reduces your stress significantly. Hit up that toll-free text line with your guess. 833-649-6936. 833-OH-WOW-FM. I'll have a clue for you coming up just after 7 o'clock. Good luck. Hurts to Love You, the Philosopher Kings.

FM. Hurts to love you, the Philosopher Kings. Another week of qualifying for Journey 2. Journey is on. Don't forget to be listening at 8 o'clock for that Journey clip. If you know what it is, take it to our website. You could be off to the show in Toronto coming up at the beginning of November. $500 cash, too. Ring my bell. Anita Ward.

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1: Good morning. Mainly sunny today. Windy. We should see a high of 16 degrees. I'm Richard Evans. Here's what's happening in Northumberland and Quinte West. The 2026 Northumberland Home and Lifestyle Show attracted hundreds of visitors to the Coburg Community Centre over the weekend. More than 40 exhibitors offered homeowners ideas and information on a range of products, including roofing, gutters, and windows. Organizer Tommy West of NBC Media says he was pleased with the response and believed many visitors left having found products and services that suited their needs. Tickets are now available for the 30th Annual Quinte Business Achievement Awards Gala. The event is happening October 23rd at the Legacy Event Center in Belleville, with more than 100 businesses, organizations, and individuals being recognized across 13 award categories. More than 300 nominations were submitted this year by customers, employees, and community members. Tickets are $120 plus HST. Canadian travelers heading south are being advised to check what they pack. The Canadian Snowbird Association is warning against bringing Canadian alcohol and some dairy products into the U.S. A new import ban took effect Tuesday, covering products including beer, wine, cider, spirits, and whey. The association says the changes are particularly important for snowbirds. In sports this past Friday, it was Trenton 8, Toronto 2. And a big weekend for the Brighton Vikings, back-to-back wins. On Saturday, it was 11-3 against Toronto. And on Sunday, 11-4 against Durham. The Trenton Golden Hawks are back on the ice tonight when they take on Collingwood, and then tomorrow night they face Oakville. A couple of scores out of the NFL yesterday, the Panthers over the Lions 32-26, and the 49ers over the Broncos 24-14. Over in the NHL, it was the Jets over the Wings 3-2, Seattle dumped Calgary 6-1, and Vegas over Vancouver 3-2. I'm Richard Evans with the news that keeps you connected to where you live. Northumberland's three-day weather next.
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1: This is WOW Weather.
2: Mainly sunny today, increasing cloudiness this afternoon, winds gusting up to 50 kilometers per hour. We should see a high of 16 degrees. For tonight, clear with a low of plus one and patchy frost. For Tuesday, sunny and a high of 14. And for Wednesday, a mix of sun and cloud with a 40% chance of showers and a high of 20. Right now, it's 11 degrees.
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5: Chaka, chaka, chaka, chaka, gone. Chaka, gone. Chaka, gone. Chaka, gone.

feeling for all of us this Monday morning, first week of October. Fall is definitely here. We had a couple of chilly nights over the weekend, didn't we? Yeah, if you got that furnace going at nighttime. I still find, though, some days, you know, if the sun's beating down through the window of the car, you put the air conditioning on, or are you just rolling down the windows now? Are you done with air conditioning for another year? Are we just strictly on heat? I don't know. We've got this super El Nino thing happening, apparently, this winter, so it'll be interesting to see what that brings. Anyway, I'm getting way off topic this morning. I owe you a hint for today's 1 versus 100 question, a very important one, as we're going to do a draw from all of the correct answers we've got since the last time we did a draw for $100 in free groceries. This is your last chance to get in that draw. Doing this for 6 minutes reduces your stress significantly. Doing what? We talked about touching grass last week. It's not touching grass. What can I give you as a hint? It is something people typically do sitting down. Typically sitting down. Maybe lying down. I guess you could do it standing up as well. That doesn't happen very often, though. Hopefully that helps. 833-OH-WOW-FM. 833-649-6936. Does your mother know? ABBA.

Brighton's 100.9 Wow FM. Does your mother know that is ABBA? It's Wow Mornings, Bill Porter, and time for another one of Bill's ridiculously local events. We've got a very important day coming up on Wednesday right here on your radio. It is the Kids Can't Wait Radiothon, helping one child at a time. And we invite you to tune in coming up on Wednesday to learn about how you can help children right here in our community. This is a great example of our community coming together and binding together, you know, pooling resources, I guess is what I'm trying to say. And we hope that you can support as

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1: Good morning. It's Felicia here with what's coming up over the next 48 hours. It's everything you need to know. Today, Port Hope's mayoral candidates will take part in a community question and answer focused on local business and the economy. The event will be held at the Capitol Theater in Port Hope starting at 6:30 p.m. with questions covering economic development, infrastructure, taxation, and creating a strong local environment. And on Wednesday, the Kids Can't Wait Radiothon will run from 6 a.m. to 6 p.m. The 12-hour fundraising event is presented by Wilkinson Chartered Accountants in partnership with local radio stations, helping one child at a time. In local sports, the Trenton Golden Hawks will face off against the Collingwood Blues tonight at the Gale Center. You can get all the details on these events and more at brightontoday.ca. Just click the 48. In the newsroom, I'm Felicia Massey, and that's what's happening around town. Brighton's three-day weather, next.
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3: This is WOW Weather.
4: Mainly sunny today, increasing cloudiness this afternoon, winds gusting up to 50 kilometers per hour. We should see a high of 16 degrees. For tonight, clear with a low of plus one and patchy frost. For Tuesday, sunny and a high of 14. And for Wednesday, a mix of sun and cloud with a 40% chance of showers and a high of 20. Right now, it's 11 degrees.
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FM, just great songs. Isn't she lovely? Speaking of which, I don't know about you, but I'm still in shock over the passing of Sass Jordan this past weekend. We lost one of our most powerful voices, Juno Award-winning singer Sass Jordan, 63 years old. Her family says she passed away peacefully, surrounded by loved ones, leaving behind, of course, a career that helped define Canadian rock for nearly 40 years. And a lot of younger Canadian fans first got to know Sass, not from her hit records, but from Canadian Idol. You might remember that she was a judge for all six seasons of the show, which ran from 2003 to 2008, helping discover new talent while bringing real rock star credentials to the panel. In many ways, Canadian Idol introduced her powerful personality to an entire new generation of fans. Like I said earlier, I was lucky enough to meet Sass a number of times, see Sass perform a number of times. In fact, I even worked with her this past summer. Very sad, as we remember Sass Jordan this morning. So hard on Wow.

0: Hope your Monday is off to a great start. It is Wow Mornings, just great songs, and Bill and Jordan too. And let's see if this one surprises you. It involves something that we all do every day without thinking twice about it. We're talking yawning. People tend to yawn more when they are around friends and family as opposed to when they are around strangers. What do you think, Jordan?
1: I mean, part of me thinks that maybe there is a little something that is true here, just that maybe you're more comfortable or maybe you're not on alert as much when you're around your family and friends. But I'm going to lean towards myth and just say that a yawn is a yawn. It's not like it checks your relationship status before it happens. I'm going to say it's just a yawn, Bill.
0: Well, you know, we all know that yawns are contagious, right? When you sit in a room and there's other people yawning, there's a good chance that you're going to yawn as well. And researchers have found that contagious yawning is more common among people who know each other well. Scientists actually believe it may be connected to social bonding and empathy. This is getting deep.
1: Yeah, that's unbelievable. I mean, just even talking about yawning has made me want to yawn. Isn't that funny how that works?
0: It absolutely is. So you know what, Jordan? If somebody makes you yawn, it might not mean that they're boring. It could actually mean you like them, which is good news for us and bad news for anyone sitting through, you know, a budget meeting or something to start their Monday.
1: Yeah, those are always highly riveting, I will say.
0: Yeah, definitely. Those Monday morning meetings that we all look forward to. It's Myth or Truth, just great songs too, here on Wow Mornings.

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1: A library can be much more than a place to borrow a book. Across Northumberland and surrounding communities, libraries are also helping people bring their creative ideas to life. That was on display last Thursday, October 1st, when the third annual Small Town Shorts Film Festival showcased 19 locally made films at Campbellford's Aaron Theater. Festival co-founder Kim Hornick says the participating libraries help filmmakers, including people trying video production for the very first time.
2: All the libraries who have partnered up with Small Town Shorts Film Festival, they are a place where filmmakers can go and ask for help. We have people who it's their very first time making any sort of video work. So if they need any sort of help with editing, learning the software, anything like that, the library acts there as a resource for them.
1: The festival's next theme is the seasons, giving aspiring filmmakers a full year to develop an idea with local libraries there to help them get started. In the newsroom, I'm Brandon Rushton.
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3: This is WOW Weather.
4: Mainly sunny today, increasing cloudiness this afternoon. Winds gusting up to 50 kilometers per hour. We should see a high of 16 degrees. For tonight, clear with a low of +1 and patchy frost. For Tuesday, sunny and a high of 14. And for Wednesday, a mix of sun and cloud with a 40% chance of showers and a high of 20. Right now, it's 11 degrees.

Friday to Unlimited. Get ready for this. It's Bill Porter. Good morning. Get ready for a draw later this morning for $100 in free groceries. One versus 100. Let's see how we did this morning. Doing this for 6 minutes reduces your stress significantly. Doing what? We talked about touching grass last week. Not the answer. It's a very trendy term anyway, isn't it? And we got the clue that most people do this sitting down, some do it lying down, some do it standing up, but most sitting down. The answer, reading. That's right, reading for just 6 minutes can reduce your stress significantly. Is this something that you do before bed? I know a lot of people that like to read for a few minutes before bed, sort of to help shut their brain down, get into that relaxed state, get ready for some sleep, hopefully some good sleep. And maybe if you're not sleeping well, maybe you need to try reading for a few minutes. The worst, though, is when you just can't put the book down, right? Sometimes it does have the opposite effect. You start reading before bed, and instead of maybe just a chapter, you just want to keep going. Anyway, reading, the answer this morning. Congratulations if you got it right. You could win yourself $100 in free groceries. Gino Vannelli on Wow.

Gotta Move, Gino Vannelli. Just great songs on WOW FM as we assist you in getting up and ready to take on a Monday. Not the easiest thing to do, that's for sure. Appreciate you joining me. It's Bill Porter. Journey to Journey.

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2: Good morning. Mainly cloudy today with a 30% chance of showers this morning. Winds gusting up to 60 kilometers later this afternoon. We should see a high of 15 degrees. I'm Richard Evans. Here's what's happening in Northumberland and Quinte West. 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More than 40 vendors filled the Cobourg Community Center on Friday and Saturday, showcasing everything from roofing and gutters to windows. Organizer Tommy West says the strong turnout showed the event continues to meet the needs of local residents. The Roseneath Agricultural Fair returned this weekend, celebrating 156 years of community tradition in Northumberland County. The three-day event opened Friday at 5 p.m. and featured a truck and tractor pull, Saturday's demolition derby, and a horse pull Sunday morning. Organizer Kyle Waldy said the fair included all of its long-standing favorites. Waldy said the fair continued to draw crowds and he hoped this year would see a record turnout. Renovations at the Haldimand County Memorial Arena in Grafton are on track for the 2026-27 ice season. The $2.3 million project includes a new concrete rink slab, refrigeration and cooling upgrades, new boards and glass, and low emissivity ceiling. Nearly $330,000 has been raised through community fundraising, including a $250,000 donation with a matching pledge. Michael J. Fox has been named a Companion of the Order of Canada. The celebrated actor and Parkinson's disease activist was honored Friday at Rideau Hall for his work raising awareness about the disease. Fox, who was diagnosed in 1998, has helped raise $2.5 billion for Parkinson's research. In sports this past Friday, it was Trenton 8, Toronto 2. And a big weekend for the Brighton Vikings, back-to-back wins. On Saturday was 11-3 against Toronto, and on Sunday 11-4 against Durham. The Trenton Golden Hawks are back on the ice tonight when they take on Collingwood, and then tomorrow night they face Oakville. Couple of scores out of the NFL yesterday, the Panthers over the Lions 32-26, and the 49ers over the Broncos 24-14. Over in the NHL, it was the Jets over the Wings 3-2, Seattle dumped Calgary 6-1, and Vegas over Vancouver 3-2. I'm Richard Evans with the news that keeps you connected to where you live. Northumberland's three-day weather next.
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2: Mainly sunny today, increasing cloudiness this afternoon. Winds gusting up to 50 kilometers per hour. We should see a high of 16 degrees. For tonight, clear with a low of plus 1 and patchy frost. For Tuesday, sunny and a high of 14. And for Wednesday, a mix of sun and cloud with a 40% chance of showers and a high of 20. Right now, it's 11 degrees.
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songs. It's Wow Mornings with Bill Porter. We got the news on Saturday night that Sass Jordan had passed away, 63 years old. Her family did say that she passed peacefully, surrounded by loved ones, leaving, of course, though, behind a career that helped define Canadian rock for nearly 40 years. I talked earlier about how Rats from Sass Jordan was one of the cassettes that I had in my collection growing up. And I remember buying it specifically for this song as we remember Sass Jordan this morning. Just great songs. Rest in peace, Sass, and keep rocking. High Road Easy on WOW.

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0: What's happening in Brighton?
1: Good morning. It's Felicia here with what's coming up over the next 48 hours. It's everything you need to know. Today, Port Hope's mayoral candidates will take part in a community question and answer focused on local business and the economy. The Q&A will take place at the Capitol Theater in Port Hope starting at 6:30 p.m., featuring questions focused on local business, economic development, infrastructure, taxation, and creating a strong local environment. And on Wednesday, the Kids Can't Wait Radiothon will take place from 6 a.m. to 6 p.m. The 12-hour fundraising event is presented by Wilkinson Chartered Accountants in partnership with local radio stations to help one child at a time. In local sports, the Trenton Golden Hawks will face off against the Collingwood Blues tonight at the Gale Center. You can get all the details on these events and more at brightontoday.ca. Just click the 48. In the newsroom, I'm Felicia Massey, and that's what's happening around town. Brighton's three-day weather, next.
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2: This is WOW Weather.
3: A mix of sun and cloud today, a 60% chance of showers early this morning, and a risk of thunderstorms. We should see a high of 16 degrees. For tonight, clear, winds gusting up to 40 kilometers per hour, a low of +1 with patchy frost. For Tuesday, sunny and a high of 14. And for Wednesday, a mix of sun and cloud with a 40% chance of showers and a high of 20. Right now, it's 11 degrees.
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Did you forget about that one? Wow FM, just great songs. Forget Me Nots, that is Patrice Rushen. It's Bill Porter. Good morning. Halloween is coming up at the end of the month. Some people like Halloween more than Christmas. My partner, she is absolutely like that. Loves Christmas, don't get me wrong, but Halloween trumps all holidays. Have you done any Halloween decorating yet? We're going to talk about that coming up in just a couple of minutes. Stats and facts on the way. Philip Bailey, Phil Collins, Easy Lover on Wow FM.

0: Great songs, and Bill and Jordan, too. And Jordan, where are you at the Mercier household as far as Halloween goes? Have you done any type of planning for the big day at the end of the month?
1: We went on a little trip, and one of my wife's aunts really wanted to be involved in the costume picking. So we do have costumes that are there. I think we have picked up a couple of bags of candy and suckers and chocolate bars. But in terms of decorations, I have to say that I don't remember even putting up anything the last couple of years, to be honest with you. I know I'm kind of the one neighbor that maybe sticks out in that regard, that I just don't have those decorations and I haven't invested in that.
0: Oh, okay. So you don't need to worry about this poll at all then, because the new poll asked people, when do you think the earliest acceptable time to display Halloween decorations outside is? And the good news is if you've started into it over the weekend, you're good. Because between October 1st and the 15th is what 42% of people said. Get them up during that, you know, first 2 weeks. 18% of people said after the 16th. 16% of people said actually between Labor Day and September 30th, which, I don't know, that seems a little bit too early for me.
1: Yeah, I did have one neighbor who had the full graveyard set up kind of last week of September, which I thought it was kind of cool, but yeah, it struck me as personally a little bit early. I would probably go in that. So if I'm looking at the calendar this year, kind of October 12th to the 16th, if I was going to do something, it would be that, so that you get a little bit of mileage out of it.
0: On the flip side, yeah, September just seems way too early, doesn't it?
1: Yeah, it certainly does. It was practically like summer in most places last weekend, right? So that is a little bit early.
0: But maybe you want to get it done while the weather's still nice. I can see that point as well. Stats and facts here on WOW Mornings. Just great songs to get your Monday in motion.

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1: Sometimes the best stories are the ones being told right here in our own communities. The third annual Small Town Shorts Film Festival brought local filmmakers and audiences together at Campbellford's Aaron Theater last Thursday, October 1st, with 19 films exploring the theme of new beginnings. Festival co-founder and Trent Hill's chief librarian, Graham Peters, says there's something special about seeing stories created by your neighbors.
2: We believe that small towns and rural areas have amazing stories to tell. And that's what this festival is all about. And there's something so special about watching films made by your friends and neighbors on the big screen. And just the atmosphere in that theater during the festival is just so amazing. And it's something you really have to experience.
1: With next year's theme already announced as The Seasons, local storytellers have plenty of time to start creating their own short film. In the newsroom, I'm Brandon Rushton.
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13: A mix of sun and cloud today, a 60% chance of showers early this morning, and a risk of thunderstorms. We should see a high of 16 degrees. For tonight, clear, winds gusting up to 40 kilometers per hour, a low of plus 1 with patchy frost. For Tuesday, sunny and a high of 14. And for Wednesday, a mix of sun and cloud with a 40% chance of showers and a high of 20. Right now, it's 11 degrees.

0: Just great songs here on WOW FM. It is WOW Mornings with Bill Porter and Jordan Mercier, and we are into our first full week of October now. Hope you had a great weekend, Jordan. We are keeping an eye on it this morning. What have you got for us?
1: Yeah, we certainly are, Bill. And here's one to watch as Christmas shopping. Yes, Christmas shopping starts. Experience gifts continue to compete with traditional stuff. So concerts, sporting events, weekend getaways, restaurant experiences, classes, and family outings give people something increasingly valuable, time together without adding another object to the house. That is a trend that marketers have really kept their eye on the last two or three years, and it sounds like this year even more people are leaning in that direction.
0: Time, I think, is the most valuable gift that we can give anyone, and it certainly seems harder these days, doesn't it,
1: Bill? I mean, that's, you know, incredibly poignant and very deep in some respects, and it really is. It's all about quality time and spending time and creating memories with those that we want around us. So I think there's a nice even little keel. You can still have, you know, your clothing gifts and your toys if you've got young kids, but I do like the idea of, like, you know, passes to the movies and restaurants and let's go away for a weekend. I think those are just memories that are pretty difficult to replicate.
0: Yeah, I couldn't agree with you anymore. The only thing I think we disagree on right now is, what are you doing Christmas shopping at the beginning of October? It is way too early.
1: I'm just an organized guy. I don't know. I just that's just the way that my mind operates, pal. I got to keep my eye on the trends for the people out there.
0: Yeah, we're keeping our eye on it for you this morning and playing a whole lot of just great songs, a ton of tunes right here for your Monday. It's WOW Mornings.

Bon Jovi on Wow FM for your Monday workday. It's Just Great Songs and Bill Porter 2. And our great Canadian getaway qualifying continues. Head to our website, visit one or all of the locations listed there. Scan the QR code, fill out the digital ballot. You're in. It's that simple. Great prizes.

Honeymoon Suites. Just great songs on Wow FM. What does it take? It's Bill Porter. Hey, remember when we got hounded to do that census? I ended up doing it. Apparently, it's illegal if you don't. They certainly hound you if you didn't get it done. We're not going to have the whole debate on, you know, what the information's used for and all of that sort of stuff this morning. You can make your own decision, but some neat information comes out of these sorts of things. Like this, for example, the median age of the world's population, 30.4 years. That's right. So half the world's population is older and half is younger, 30.4 years. Now, depending on where you look in the world, there's some pretty massive swings when it comes to these statistics. Japan, for example, has the highest median age at 49.8 years, almost 50. Isn't that unreal? On the other side of the spectrum, very sad to hear the African country Niger has the lowest at just 15.6 years. Really interesting statistics, though. I'm a geek like that for numbers. Sir Elton John. I guess that's why they call it the blues. Just great song.

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1: 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The Roseneath Agricultural Fair returned this weekend, celebrating 156 years of community tradition in Northumberland County. The fair featured a truck and tractor pull Saturday's demolition derby and a horse pull Sunday morning. I'm Richard Evans, everything that matters in Northumberland and Quinte West. 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
1: A mix of sun and cloud today, a 60% chance of showers early this morning, and a risk of thunderstorms. We should see a high of 16 degrees. For tonight, clear, winds gusting up to 40 kilometers per hour, a low of plus one with patchy frost. For Tuesday, sunny and a high of 14. And for Wednesday, a mix of sun and cloud with a 40% chance of showers and a high of 20. Right now, it's 11 degrees.

0: love that horn section. Chicago 25 or 6-4. Just great songs here on Wow FM and Bill Porter as well. A TikTok right now going viral where a guy is complaining about the economic crisis that is apparently forcing Hot Pockets to nix their crisping sleeve. You know what I'm talking about? I haven't had a Hot Pocket in ages, but if it's what I'm thinking it is, maybe there's another brand that did this or does this as well, and I could be getting this confused. But it's kind of like a pizza pocket, but it comes with this little cardboard sleeve with like aluminum foil type stuff on the inside, and you stick it in there, and then you put it in the microwave, and there's all these different flavors, and this guy's freaking out about it, and the internet is also mourning the loss. But here's the twist, and maybe you consider yourself to be a massive Hot Pockets fan, and you already know this. That pouch, that crisping sleeve, it's been gone for years. Yeah, the makers of Hot Pockets haven't done it for a long time. They haven't commented either on this new controversy. But it's gone. So if you've got Hot Pockets in your freezer that still have that crisping sleeve, they have probably been there for a long, long time. It's one of those emergency foods, though, I think, for some of us, isn't it? Yeah, why not?
1: Let's go, girl.
0: Or when you need a last-minute quick meal, a little treat, Shania Twain.

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0: 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Welcome to the Workday Broadcast. It's BK. And we're 5 days into October. Yep, it tracks that cold and flu season has started. Everyone around me has got some form of a flu, whether it be stomach or head cold. Stay safe out there. This is WOW.
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Mayoral candidates gathering tonight at the Capitol Theater in Port Hope starting at 6:30. The municipal election is on its way, and a chance to get a Q&A in with those candidates. It's BK, 100.9 WOW FM, playing just great songs.

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1: Renovations at the Haldeman Community Memorial Arena in Grafton are on track for the 2026-27 ice season. The $2.3 million project includes a new concrete rink slab, refrigeration, and cooling upgrades. Michael J. Fox has been named a Companion of the Order of Canada. The celebrated actor and Parkinson's disease activist was honored Friday at Rideau Hall for his global advocacy and work raising awareness about the disease. I'm Richard Evans. 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
6: This is WOW Weather.
1: A mix of sun and cloud today, a 60% chance of showers early this morning, and a risk of thunderstorms. We should see a high of 16 degrees. For tonight, clear, winds gusting up to 40 kilometers per hour, a low of plus one with patchy frost. For Tuesday, sunny and a high of 14. And for Wednesday, a mix of sun and cloud with a 40% chance of showers and a high of 20. Right now, it's 11 degrees.
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Do you have us on in the workplace today? We'd love to hear from you. Maybe we'll give you a shout-out. 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

0: Thing number one, one of Canada's great rock voices, known for songs like Make You a Believer and High Road Easy, and a career that spanned more than four decades, Sass Jordan has passed away at the age of 65. R.I.P. Sass, one hell of a voice. Number two, today, October the 5th, is Global James Bond Day, celebrating 007, because the very first Bond movie, Dr. No, hit theaters on October 5th, 1962. So spend the rest of the day introducing yourself, last name first. Number three, word up, Rogers. Canada is already lukewarm to you, so why would you mess with people's hockey? Making waves in the comment section online, Sportsnet has replaced the familiar Hockey Night in Canada branding with Saturday Night Hockey. And judging by the reaction, people are not enjoying the change. And look, Sportsnet, you can change the graphics, you can change the set, but Saturday Night Hockey in Canada? We already had a name for that. It was Hockey Night in Canada. That's three things. I'm BK, playing just great songs on WOW FM.
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playing just great songs on Wow FM. Our household over the weekend, we raised our 8-foot skeleton up into a tree. That's right. People walking by have Mr. Bones staring at them from our giant maple tree in our front yard. Spooky season has arrived. 5 days into October. Don't fear the reaper.

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And Wednesday, day after tomorrow, we're 48 hours away from the Kids Can't Wait Radiothon, a 12-hour fundraising event helping one child at a time. 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
3: A mix of sun and cloud today, a 60% chance of showers early this morning, and a risk of thunderstorms. We should see a high of 16 degrees. For tonight, clear, winds gusting up to 40 kilometers per hour, a low of plus one with patchy frost. For Tuesday, sunny and a high of 14. And for Wednesday, a mix of sun and cloud with a 40% chance of showers and a high of 20. Right now, it's 11 degrees.
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1: 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Statistics that aren't really useful. Still kind of fun anyways. I'm BK, playing just great songs on Wow FM.

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I don't know about you, but I am dreaming of a perfect pastrami sandwich today with Mariah Carey on Wow FM.

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1: Good afternoon. A mix of sun and cloud for the remainder of today. A 60% chance of showers later this afternoon. We should see a high of 16 degrees. I'm Richard Evans. Here's what's happening in Northumberland and Quinte West. The 2026 Northumberland Home and Lifestyle Show attracted hundreds of visitors to the Coburg Community Center over the weekend. More than 40 exhibitors offered homeowners ideas and information on a range of products, including roofing, gutters, and windows. Organizer Tommy West of NBC Media says he was pleased with the response and believed many visitors left having found products and services that suited their needs. Tickets are now available for the 30th Annual Quinte Business Achievement Awards Gala. The event is happening October 23rd at the Legacy Event Center in Belleville, with more than 100 businesses, organizations, and individuals being recognized across 13 award categories. More than 300 nominations were submitted this year by customers, employees, and community members. Tickets are $120 plus HST. Canadian travelers heading south are being advised to check what they pack. The Canadian Snowbird Association is warning against bringing Canadian alcohol and some dairy products into the U.S. A new import ban took effect Tuesday, covering products including beer, wine, cider, spirits, and whey. The association says the changes are particularly important for snowbirds. In sports this past Friday, it was Trenton 8, Toronto 2. And a big weekend for the Brighton Vikings, back-to-back wins. On Saturday, it was 11-3 against Toronto. And on Sunday, 11-4 against Durham. The Trenton Golden Hawks are back on the ice tonight when they take on Collingwood. And then tomorrow night, they face Oakville. A couple of scores out of the NFL yesterday. The Panthers over the Lions, 32-26. And the 49ers over the Broncos, 24-14. Over in the NHL, it was the Jets over the Wings, 3-2. Seattle dumped Calgary, 6-1. And Vegas over Vancouver, 3-2. I'm Richard Evans with the news that keeps you connected to where you live. Northumberland's three-day weather next.
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5: This is WOW Weather.
1: For the remainder of today, a mix of sun and cloud, a 60% chance of showers later this afternoon with a risk of thunderstorms. We should see a high of 16 degrees. For tonight, clear, a low of plus 1 with patchy frost. For Tuesday, sunny and a high of 14. And for Wednesday, a mix of sun and cloud with a 40% chance of showers and a high of 20.
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2: This is WOW Weather.
3: For the remainder of today, a mix of sun and cloud, a 60% chance of showers later this afternoon with a risk of thunderstorms. We should see a high of 16 degrees. For tonight, clear, a low of plus one with patchy frost. For Tuesday, sunny and a high of 14. And for Wednesday, a mix of sun and cloud with a 40% chance of showers and a high of 20.
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Playing just great songs. 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This is Mambo number 5. It's BK.

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Kenny Loggins, this is Footloose. 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

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I'm BK with Earth, Wind, and Fire, Shining Star. We're playing just great songs. This is Wow.

playing just great songs. This is Wow FM. I'm BK. And this song is the classic Coke of rock and roll. The lyrics, that guitar hook, Satisfaction, the Rolling Stones.

0: 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And a reminder, the fall play at the Brighton Barn Theater is on now for a limited time, though. 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It's BK. We're playing just great songs with Angel Eyes, Jeff Healy on 100.9 Wow FM.
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3: For the remainder of today, a mix of sun and cloud, a 60% chance of showers later this afternoon with a risk of thunderstorms. We should see a high of 16 degrees. For tonight, clear, a low of plus one with patchy frost. For Tuesday, sunny and a high of 14. And for Wednesday, a mix of sun and cloud with a 40% chance of showers and a high of 20.
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playing just great songs on Wow FM. Your workday broadcast, it's BK. Fooled around and fell in love. Elvin Bishop, this is Wow.

Thing number one, one of Canada's great rock voices, known for songs like Make You a Believer and High Road Easy, and a career that spanned more than four decades, Sass Jordan has passed away at the age of 65. R.I.P. Sass, one hell of a voice. Number two, today, October the 5th, is Global James Bond Day, celebrating 007, because the very first Bond movie, Dr. No, hit theaters on October 5th, 1962. So, spend the rest of the day introducing yourself, last name first. Number three, word up, Rogers, Canada is already lukewarm to you, so why would you mess with people's hockey? Making waves in the comment section online, Sportsnet has replaced the familiar Hockey Night in Canada branding with Saturday Night Hockey. And judging by the reaction, people are not enjoying the change. And look, Sportsnet, you can change the graphics, you can change the set, but Saturday Night Hockey in Canada? We already had a name for that. It was Hockey Night in Canada. That's three things. I'm BK. Playing just great songs on WOW FM.

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playing just the great songs. 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I'm BK. You know, Monday afternoon, it ain't that bad. With the right soundtrack. 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

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Tonight at the Capitol Theater in Port Hope, a gathering of the mayoral candidates put on by the Port Hope Chamber for the upcoming municipal election. A Q&A session as well if you want to get some questions in. 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It's BK with the Red Hot Chili Peppers. 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
6: This is Wow Weather.
7: For the remainder of today, a mix of sun and cloud, a 60% chance of showers later this afternoon with a risk of thunderstorms. We should see a high of 16 degrees. For tonight, clear, a low of plus one with patchy frost. For Tuesday, sunny and a high of 14. And for Wednesday, a mix of sun and cloud with a 40% chance of showers and a high of 20.
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1: 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Still kind of fun anyways. I'm BK, playing just great songs on WOW FM.

0: We're thankful for a lot of things this Thanksgiving, but especially the songs that make us say, wow, I haven't heard that in a while. This Thanksgiving long weekend is a wow factor long weekend. Forgotten favorites, unexpected hits, and great songs you haven't heard in years. So get the pumpkin pie in the oven, pass the gravy, and turn it up. The Wow Factor Long Weekend on Wow FM. 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

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It's BK. Time to wrap up my time here, but we'll chat again tomorrow. The Milkman is in next after 3 o'clock. His high-energy broadcast will bring you through the ride home, and we'll cross Monday off in the books and do it all again tomorrow with Montel Jordan now.

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so good to be with you, and I know that sounds like lip service. I assure you it is not. I am 100% so happy to be here with you. See, I'm living in my RV for the summer, and, well, the last few nights, we've heard a mouse somewhere in the roof of the RV, and we've tried everything. Trying to block every single hole and passageway that ChatGPT gives us and people recommend, nothing's working. So yeah, the mouse is awake at 3 o'clock in the morning, which means the cat's awake at 3 o'clock in the morning. And if the cat's awake, you know the cat needs me awake. So yeah, happy to be here with you. What do you say we just let the music play, shall we? She shed it. It's just great songs. Wow FM.

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1: This is WOW Weather.
2: For the remainder of today, a mix of sun and cloud, a 60% chance of showers later this afternoon with a risk of thunderstorms. We should see a high of 16 degrees. For tonight, clear, a low of plus one with patchy frost. For Tuesday, sunny and a high of 14. And for Wednesday, a mix of sun and cloud with a 40% chance of showers and a high of 20.
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is Wow FM. Today's World Teachers Day. Also, Kiss a Wrestler Day. How did that become a thing? It's also Consignment Day, National Get Funky Day, and I love this. It's National Do Something Nice Day. And it's as simple as buying a coffee for the person in the car behind you. Isn't that the best when it happens to you? Exactly. Yes. Wow. Don't go. Just...

0: We're thankful for a lot of things this Thanksgiving, but especially the songs that make us say, wow, I haven't heard that in a while. This Thanksgiving long weekend is a wow factor long weekend. Forgotten favorites, unexpected hits, and great songs you haven't heard in years. So get the pumpkin pie in the oven, pass the gravy, and turn it up. The Wow Factor Long Weekend on Wow FM. 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

0: Shaking It with Teenage Head. Just great songs. Wow FM. Hey there, it is the Milkman. I mentioned a short time ago that this, for me anyway, is one of the most Mondays that's ever Mondayed in the history of Mondays that Monday. And if you're having that kind of a day as well, I sure hope we're making it that much better for you with just great songs. And you know what? They don't get much better than this one. Spoiling you with MC Hammer on Wow FM.
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1: Increasing cloudiness expected today, with that high of 16 degrees, dropping to a low of 1 by this evening. Good afternoon, I'm Kennedy Freeman, and here's what's happening in Northumberland. The Roseneath Agricultural Fair returned this weekend, celebrating 156 years of community tradition in Northumberland County. The three-day event opened Friday and featured a truck and tractor pull, Saturday's demolition derby, and a horse pull Sunday morning. Organizer Kyle Waldy said the fair included all of its long-standing favorites and continued to draw large crowds. Elsewhere, homeowners from Northumberland County had a chance to explore the latest products and services at the 2026 Northumberland Home and Lifestyle Show in Coburg. More than 40 vendors filled the Coburg Community Center Friday and Saturday, showcasing everything from roofing and gutters to windows and doors. Organizer Tommy West says the strong turnout showed the event continues to meet the needs of local residents. Renovations at the Haldeman Community Memorial Arena are on track for the 2026-27 ice season. The $2.3 million project includes a new concrete rink slab, refrigeration and cooling upgrades, new boards, glass, and ceiling. Nearly $330,000 has been raised through community fundraising, including a $250,000 donation with a matching pledge. And Canadian rock singer Sass Jordan is being remembered following her death at 65. Ryan Malcolm, the first winner of Canadian Idol, says meeting Jordan during the show's audition was surreal after growing up with her music.
2: Being able to perform in front of someone who you grew up listening to their music, child of the 80s for sure, and was a big fan of her talent.
1: Jordan spent all six seasons as the Idol judge and had a Canadian music career stretching back nearly four decades. In sports, MLB's American League Division Series continues tonight with the White Sox and Guardians, followed by the Yankees and Rays. In the NFL's Monday Nighter, the Saints host the Falcons. And some big news coming out of the NHL today. Washington Capitals captain Alex Ovechkin announced that he's set to retire following the 2026-27 season. The 41-year-old is currently the NHL's all-time goal leader, after passing Wayne Gretzky back in April of 2025. I'm Kennedy Freeman with the news that keeps you connected to where you live. Northumberland's three-day weather, next.
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1: Increasing cloudiness this afternoon with a high of 16, dropping to a low of 1 degree by tonight with patchy frost expected. Tomorrow, sunny throughout the day with a high of 14. Then on Wednesday, a mix of sun and cloud with a 40% chance of showers throughout the day with a high of 20 degrees.
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1: There's the laugh he needed. Just great songs. Wow, FM, she is Shanice. So one good thing about the weather changing, you're digging out the wardrobe from last year. Every time you stick your hand in your pocket, there's money. Found $5 this morning. Celebrating the little victories today. 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
3: Increasing cloudiness this afternoon with a high of 16, dropping to a low of 1 degree by tonight with patchy frost expected. Tomorrow sunny throughout the day with a high of 14. Then on Wednesday, a mix of sun and cloud with a 40% chance of showers throughout the day with a high of 20 degrees.
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Just great.

Well, they did say heading into the weekend that the new Tom Cruise movie Digger could very well be one of the biggest box office flops of 2026, and it did not have a very good opening weekend. Earned just $8 million, number 5 at the box office. The new number 1 stars Anne Hathaway and Dakota Johnson, Verity, opening with $33.6 million. That's the big one now if you're thinking of a movie tonight. Just great songs. The countdown, the quitting time is on with Starship for you. 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

0: We're thankful for a lot of things this Thanksgiving, but especially the songs that make us say, wow, I haven't heard that in a while. This Thanksgiving long weekend is a wow factor long weekend. Forgotten favorites, unexpected hits, and great songs you haven't heard in years. So get the pumpkin pie in the oven, pass the gravy, and turn it up. The Wow Factor Long Weekend on Wow FM. 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

Greetings, Wow FM. So, how did your garden do this summer? This may make you a little jealous. There's a woman from Maine making headlines today. She broke the U.S. record for largest zucchini. Sarah Whitty is her name. Her zucchini weighs in at 170 pounds. That is a lot of quiche in someone's future. Billy Idol, Hot in the City. Just great songs. Wow FM.

0: increasing cloudiness expected today, with that high of 16 degrees, dropping to a low of 1 by this evening. Good afternoon, I'm Kennedy Freeman, and here's what's happening in Northumberland. The Ontario SPCA's Fall Draws for Paws 50-50 lottery is underway, with the first early bird prize coming up this week. Four $2,000 early bird prizes are available, with the first draw taking place Thursday. The grand prize draw is set for November 12th, and the jackpot grows as more tickets are sold. Money raised supports the SPCA's CARES Fund, which helps animal welfare organizations across the province with programs including veterinary care, spray and neuter services, and shelter improvements. For more details, you can visit brightontoday.ca. An election campaign sign posted without permission at Notre Dame Catholic Elementary School in Cobourg has been removed. The Peterborough, Victoria, Northumberland, and Clarington Catholic District School Board says the school did not authorize any election or advertising signs on its property. Cobourg bylaw enforcement alerted school officials last week, and a new sign now reminds candidates and other officials that advertising is not permitted. Downtown Cobourg was busy Saturday as residents gathered for the annual Harvest Festival. The event featured more than 35 vendors, seasonal shopping, local food, and activities for all ages. The festival also welcomed participants in Cornerstone's Walk a Mile event, which passed through downtown beginning at 11 a.m. Organizers encouraged residents to support the walkers while taking in the festivities. And Ryan Malcolm says Sass Jordan was every bit as genuine away from the cameras as viewers saw on Canadian Idol. Malcolm, who won the show's first season, says Jordan never needed television to manufacture an opinion.
1: Like, whether we were on camera or off camera, she was authentic. I may have performed and thought, oh, that was pretty good. But if there was something, you know, about the performance that she didn't like, she'd let you know.
0: Jordan died at the age of 65 and leaves behind a career spanning rock, blues, and television, along with generations of Canadian fans. In sports, MLB's American League Division Series continues tonight with the White Sox and Guardians, followed by the Yankees and Rays. In the NFL's Monday Nighter, the Saints host the Falcons. And some big news coming out of the NHL today. Washington Capitals captain Alex Ovechkin announced that he's set to retire following the 2026-27 season. The 41-year-old is currently the NHL's all-time goal leader after passing Wayne Gretzky back in April of 2025. I'm Kennedy Freeman with the news that keeps you connected to where you live. Northumberland's three-day weather, next.
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5: 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The S&P TSX Composite Index was up 16 points at 35,519. In New York, the Dow Jones Industrial Average was up 90 points at 51,268. The S&P 500 Index was up 51 points at 7,774, while the Nasdaq Composite was also up 286 points at 27,477. The Canadian dollar traded for 70.12 cents U.S. compared with 70.17 cents U.S. on Friday. The crude oil contract was down $1.78 at $89.33 per barrel, and the gold contract was up $4 at $4,166.30 an ounce. Your WOW weather coming up.
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0: Increasing cloudiness this afternoon with a high of 16, dropping to a low of 1 degree by tonight with patchy frost expected. Tomorrow sunny throughout the day with a high of 14. Then on Wednesday, a mix of sun and cloud with a 40% chance of showers throughout the day with a high of 20 degrees.

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3: Increasing cloudiness this afternoon with a high of 16, dropping to a low of 1 degree by tonight with patchy frost expected. Tomorrow, sunny throughout the day with a high of 14. Then on Wednesday, a mix of sun and cloud with a 40% chance of showers throughout the day with a high of 20 degrees.
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Wow FM getting off the grocery store, where you're definitely going to want to keep an eye out for all the stuff you need for Thanksgiving dinner this weekend. You don't want to take a chance on them not having a canned jellied cranberries come Saturday. Well, stop. The canned ones are the best, and you know it. The Cars

Oh, if you could read my mind, I suspect you'd probably blush long before I do. Just great songs as we get you home after a long day at work. 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Or your dog. Yeah. Cutting Crew, I Just Died in Your Arms. 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

0: lot of things this Thanksgiving, but especially the songs that make us say, wow, I haven't heard that in a while. This Thanksgiving long weekend is a wow factor long weekend. Forgotten favorites, unexpected hits, and great songs you haven't heard in years. So get the pumpkin pie in the oven, pass the gravy, and turn it up. The Wow Factor Long Weekend on Wow FM. 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

goody, it's laundry night tonight. Aren't you starting to feel that based on the amount of laundry you do, there may be like a second family living somewhere in your attic that you're not aware of? I know it feels like that sometimes. 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The best I can do for you is keep your spirits up, keep you in a great mood with just great songs like this from Jonathan Edwards. 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

0: Increasing cloudiness expected today, with that high of 16 degrees, dropping to a low of 1 by this evening. Good afternoon, I'm Kennedy Freeman, and here's what's happening in Northumberland. The Rosneath Agricultural Fair returned this weekend, celebrating 156 years of community tradition in Northumberland County. The three-day event opened Friday and featured a truck and tractor pull, Saturday's demolition derby, and a horse pull Sunday morning. Organizer Kyle Waldy said the fair included all of its long-standing favorites and continued to draw large crowds. Elsewhere, homeowners from Northumberland County had a chance to explore the latest products and services at the 2026 Northumberland Home and Lifestyle Show in Coburg. More than 40 vendors filled the Coburg Community Center Friday and Saturday, showcasing everything from roofing and gutters to windows and doors. Organizer Tommy West says the strong turnout showed the event continues to meet the needs of local residents. Renovations at the Haldeman Community Memorial Arena are on track for the 2026-27 ice season. The $2.3 million project includes a new concrete rink slab, refrigeration and cooling upgrades, new boards, glass, and ceiling. Nearly $330,000 has been raised through community fundraising, including a $250,000 donation with a matching pledge. And Canadian rock singer Sass Jordan is being remembered following her death at 65. Ryan Malcolm, the first winner of Canadian Idol, says meeting Jordan during the show's audition was surreal after growing up with her music.
1: Being able to perform in front of someone who you grew up listening to their music, child of the 80s for sure, and was a big fan of her talent.
0: Jordan spent all six seasons as the Idol judge and had a Canadian music career stretching back nearly four decades. In sports, MLB's American League Division Series continues tonight with the White Sox and Guardians, followed by the Yankees and Rays. In the NFL's Monday Nighter, the Saints host the Falcons, and some big news coming out of the NHL today. Washington Capitals captain Alex Ovechkin announced that he's set to retire following the 2026-27 season. The 41-year-old is currently the NHL's all-time goal leader after passing Wayne Gretzky back in April of 2025. I'm Kennedy Freeman with the news that keeps you connected to where you live. Northumberland's three-day weather, next.
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0: Increasing cloudiness this afternoon with a high of 16, dropping to a low of 1 degree by tonight with patchy frost expected. Tomorrow sunny throughout the day with a high of 14. Then on Wednesday, a mix of sun and cloud with a 40% chance of showers throughout the day with a high of 20 degrees.
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1: 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Coming up real soon, November 4th. 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We play a short clip from a Journey song. We know you know this song. Once you figure out what song it's from, head to our website and enter for your chance to win. So we'll be listening again tomorrow. 8, 11, and 3. The Journey to Journey and just great songs. 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
2: Increasing cloudiness this afternoon with a high of 16, dropping to a low of 1 degree by tonight with patchy frost expected. Tomorrow, sunny throughout the day with a high of 14. Then on Wednesday, a mix of sun and cloud with a 40% chance of showers throughout the day with a high of 20 degrees.
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L.O. Sweet Talking Woman, just great songs. Wow FM TV and streaming tonight. Not a lot on Monday Night Football, of course, if that's your thing. Falcons and the Saints. The NHL has Winnipeg at Pittsburgh, Ottawa in Boston. The Voice, blind auditions, the fifth night of those. Also Law and Order Toronto. And then there's your late night talk shows. Chris Rock, Jennifer Hudson, and Alabama Shakes on with Jimmy Fallon. Jimmy Kimmel has Anna Kendricks and Mumford & Sons. Jessica Biel on with Seth Meyers. Or you can hang with us tonight. And Madonna, Cherish, just great songs. Wow FM.

Mornings, Wow FM, and I'm sorry to hear that nothing you are saying or doing is motivating your kid to get to their room and do their homework tonight. Do you mind if I try? I mean, I did successfully complete the babysitting course back in the day, so, you know, I'm not completely new at this. All right. Kids? Beat it. How'd I do? No, huh? All right, let me try changing the inflections. Kids, beat it. This is Michael Jackson. Wow, FM.

0: We're thankful for a lot of things this Thanksgiving, but especially the songs that make us say, wow, I haven't heard that in a while. This Thanksgiving long weekend is a wow factor long weekend. Forgotten favorites, unexpected hits, and great songs you haven't heard in years. So get the pumpkin pie in the oven, pass the gravy, and turn it up. The Wow Factor Long Weekend on Wow FM. 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

0: you, ma'am. That is my time for this Monday Sideshow is next. But a groan before I go. And today, yeah, this is definitely a groaner. What kind of socks do pandas wear? They don't. They have bare feet.
1: Wow.
0: Move for now.

Mayfield on Wow FM at Sideshow. Just how many websites are there in the world? Well, that answer and more coming up on Things You Didn't Know Yesterday. First, Enrique Iglesias. Just great songs on Wow FM.

0: Art Alone. Just great songs on WOW FM. My name is Sideshow, and this is Things You Didn't Know Yesterday. The world record for the loudest shout belongs to an honorary town crier from Australia named Joseph McGrail Baitup. He hit 122.4 decibels, which is as loud as a chainsaw, a jet aircraft taking off, and an ambulance siren at close range. Or my house when my kids have friends over.
1: Shut up! Shut up! Shut up! Shut up!
0: Snapchat's founders tried 34 other projects before they created their social network. So you got a few more bad ideas in you before you hit a good one.
2: I'm filled with good ideas. Thousands of good ideas.
3: You are?
2: Yeah.
3: Good ideas, huh? Hey, did you come up with Toilet Buddy? It's a net, a circular net you put inside the toilet to catch all of your change and your wallet from falling into the toilet.
0: And at the end of 1993, there were just 623 websites. Now, there's somewhere around 1.5 billion. With some sources saying it's closer to 2 billion, but only around 220 million of them are actually currently active. And most of them will probably get you in trouble with HR.
4: There's certain places we can't be going to on the computers anymore, guys.
5: But if you press clear, it goes away. It
4: doesn't go away.
6: Not really.
4: What?
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4: Increasing cloudiness this afternoon with a high of 16, dropping to a low of 1 degree by tonight with patchy frost expected. Tomorrow, sunny throughout the day with a high of 14. Then on Wednesday, a mix of sun and cloud with a 40% chance of showers throughout the day with a high of 20 degrees.

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My name is Sideshow, and my question to you tonight, what's something that people do just because of social media that makes no sense to you? 833-OH-WOW-FM. 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

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Hey, what's something people do because of social media that makes no sense to you? 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That thing that people do because of social media that makes no sense to you. Emily says taking 40 photos to pick one. You've probably seen it before, right? I know I've been guilty of it. You go to take the photo and you're like, I don't like that angle quite right. Oh, the lighting's not quite right. So it goes over and over. You ever watch someone try and take a photo for like Instagram? Over and over and over again. Really, I think like nothing spontaneous after like take three or four, you know? I don't know what's spontaneous anymore on social media. 833-0-WOW-FM. The Bee Gees and Staying Alive.

0: We're thankful for a lot of things this Thanksgiving, but especially the songs that make us say, wow, I haven't heard that in a while. This Thanksgiving long weekend is a wow factor long weekend. Forgotten favorites, unexpected hits, and great songs you haven't heard in years. So get the pumpkin pie in the oven, pass the gravy, and turn it up. The Wow Factor long weekend on Wow FM. 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

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All right. 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